0: Beckler and Shauna on Cruise.
1: Remember, Beckler, a long time ago, we were talking about how a good way to keep cool is to roll up your shirt and expose your belly?
2: Well, whether or not it's a good way to keep yourself cool is up for debate, I think. It's really big in Asia.
1: Yes.
2: Men in Asia won't take their shirts off. They'll just roll it up and hang their bellies out.
1: Yeah. Which, I mean, cool if it's off. Hot out, it makes sense, right? You expose that gut fur and you let her go. You let her buck. You
2: let your boiler out.
1: Yeah. You take your Dunlop and you go, please. Yeah. Just look. So I guess it has a name, and I didn't realize that it the name is Beijing Belly.
2: Really?
1: Yeah. Yeah. So there is a name for this trend now. And I guess it's grown so much throughout Asia that it's becoming a bit of a problem. And there are certain cities and places that don't want people doing it. So they're trying to ban it.
2: They're trying to ban Beijing Belly?
1: They're trying to ban Beijing Belly.
2: Can I even say that?
1: Saying that.
2: Am I allowed to say that?
1: I don't know. But we did.
2: So how are they enforcing this? Hey, put that gut away. You're going to get written up.
1: Like, you picture the police like paroling the streets, mm-hmm. just like, put that away. I see a belly over there.
2: Big,
1: close that up.
2: Big signs that have like
1: no shoes, no shirt, no service. But shirt halfway, still not good. Like. Halfway shirts also unacceptable. Okay?
2: This is a Beijing belly free zone. Yeah,
1: that's it. Like you got to blanket it across, right? So like women, obviously, like they can't wear a belly top. Like you got to enforce it both ways, don't you?
2: I would. Yeah. Well, I mean, I guess so. Like topless laws aren't really enforced both ways, right?
1: No, I guess so.
2: That's pretty funny.
1: Oh my God.
2: Men can take their shirts off, but can't roll them up.
1: Yep.
2: Women can't take their shirts off, but can expose their bellies.
1: It's very confusing.
2: Yeah.
1: It's very confusing.
2: Where are the people campaigning for equal rights to Beijing Belly?
1: I know. I'm thinking that we should start that trend here, though. Really.
2: Beijing Belly?
1: I think, especially today, it's going to be hot as balls today. Like, let's let Beijing Belly go.
2: It's going to be hotter than a Hoochie Coochie today.
1: It's going to be hotter than
2: a Hoochie. Today would be a good day to try out Beijing Belly.
1: We can't call it Beijing Belly here, though. It's good, like the bird of barrel or something. That's what we got to call it, right? Expose your bird of barrel today, everybody.
2: Remember we were talking about Delhi Belly?
1: Yeah.
2: And it's when people go to India for the first time and aren't used to the food. And yep. They get real bad guts.
1: Mm-hmm. That's very different.
2: So we got Delhi Belly.
1: We got Beijing Belly.
2: Beijing Belly.
1: Yeah, any this other is kinds different. Of, exposing your gut fur.
2: Any other kinds of bellies?
1: I don't
2: there?
1: Know. I was trying to think of, yeah, if it's not, yeah, Beijing Belly, like bird of barrel or the prairie punt. But that's what I've coined for a pregnant lady's belly.
2: Speaking of which, have any pregnant ladies reached out to you and shared their thoughts on your term?
1: How much they hate
2: punt?
1: The term punt for a pregnant belly.
2: Punt?
1: I still think it's great, you know? Oh, let me see your punt!
2: And I still think I'm going to be going with Beijing Belly.
1: Okay.
2: Maybe I'll try it out today.
1: Yeah, do it.
2: I was planning to go for a run after the show in the heat. Maybe instead of taking my shirt off, I'll go Beijing Belly.
1: Go take your Beijing Belly for a run, okay? Let's go see it. Let's go.
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1: I saw an online debate on the weekend on a video about who the greatest guitarist, the greatest Canadian guitarist of all time would be.
2: Oh, man.
1: And there were a few names that came up, which I agree with.
2: Yeah.
1: But I don't know if there is a clear winner to this question. It's not like, I mean, if you ask who the greatest Canadian drummer of all time is, it's Neil Peart, and it's not even close.
2: Right.
1: But I don't think the guitarist is that cut and dry.
2: It's funny because I actually take myself out of these debates.
1: Do you?
2: I always find, even when it comes to like greatest guitarist as a whole of all time, I don't think that I'm not the person who can tell you this.
1: I'm not either. I think you'd have to be a pretty like accomplished guitarist to know.
2: Seasoned guitarist, yes. Right? And as a musician, I'm like, I really have a tough time because there's lots of people who don't know much about guitar who will say one person or the other because they like the way they look when they perform. But
1: yes,
2: there's a lot of guitarists who like to do solos and stuff, and I'll look at them and be like, okay, that doesn't actually take that much skill. There are certain parts of the instrument that do and don't. So I don't even know if I could tell you.
1: I think oftentimes, like, what sounds impressive to a layperson isn't the most difficult.
2: No.
1: Isn't the thing that requires the most skill.
2: A lot of people have to know. That's
1: right?
2: It. And you'll look and, yeah, flashy is what a lot of people are attracted to, but it's like, flashy doesn't actually mean skill
1: right.
2: in a lot of ways, but yeah.
1: But I thought I'd share some of the names that kept coming up. I mean, we mentioned Neil Peart from Rush. Alex Lifeson from Rush would be in the conversation.
2: Yeah.
1: I think, right? Very cool.
2: Yeah.
1: Another name that kept coming up was Ian Thornley.
2: Oh, yes.
1: Who I've never seen live, but apparently is unbelievable live.
2: It's interesting. Yes. And a bunch of my friends who are really good guitarists always used to say that. And I was always shocked by that answer. But
1: yeah, he seems like a guitarist's guitarist, maybe.
2: Yeah. Yeah. Sure. That swagger. It's got some swagger in that guitar.
1: One of my favorite Canadian guitarists is Gordy Johnson from Big Sugar.
2: Yeah.
1: And I think just in terms of like his tone and stuff, it's so good.

0: Love Gordy Johnson.
1: Yeah, he seems like such a good dude, too.
0: Anybody you'd like to add?
1: Man, I was only going to say Alex Lifeson, or now that you mention it, Thornley, I don't have any that I can add, really, I don't think. Like,
0: I mean, the most talented Canadian guitarist is some kid in his basement
1: 100%.
0: Who we've never heard of, right? Who's playing to nobody right now.
1: I'll tell you who it is. It's my friend Joe Baldacio. Okay.
0: Is he good?
1: He's amazing. And he was just a little stoner that used to hang out in his basement, and all he did every day, all day long, was jam out to guitar, and he was really good.
0: Yes, those are the best musicians in the world.
1: Yes.
0: In my experience.
1: For sure. Yeah. I wonder what Joey B's doing now.
0: But they either don't have, I don't know, the look or the marketing skills or just to get out there in front of people. But
1: actually, I remember Joey B now works at Apple. Yeah, he's very high up at Apple.
0: Really?
1: But he has a very extensive and very nice guitar collection still. So he's done well for himself. Not in the band form, though.
0: Do you think his Apple coworkers know that they're working next to the greatest Canadian guitarist too?
2: Cruise.

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9: Cruise weather.
10: Tonight, partly cloudy, a low of 8 degrees. Tuesday, sun in the morning and early afternoon, then a mix of sun and cloud with a 30% chance of showers late in the afternoon, high 26. Wednesday, mix of sun and cloud, high 24. Thursday, sunshine, high 24. Friday, sunny, high 26.
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1: Etymology with Shauna.
2: A friend of the show sent me a note and said, it said, bras used to be called breast bags. And then this friend said, is this true? So this is how this all began.
3: And were you thinking folk etymology?
2: Yeah,
3: initially?
2: I was like, let's look into this and see if this is a folk etymology. No, it is true.
3: They used to be called breast bags?
2: The first garments to strap in your tatas used to be referred to as breast bags. A lot of the time it was dresses at the time, and they were essentially little bags built in to put your breasts into, right, to hold them in. I keep touching my breasts as I'm telling you this, which I know is awkward for you. I'll stop that. But yeah, so that was...
3: Thank you.
2: That was... No problem. That's how bras kind of started, and then it went from there.
3: But then I got little bags.
2: Little baggies really for your funny. Breasts. Yeah. I know. I'm like, I think we should come back with that now.
3: Like a hobo's bindle?
2: This is what I kind of am. Yeah. It reminds me of like
3: up around your neck.
2: Two bags around your shoulders, and then you kind of strap them together, right? And that's where you're sitting.
3: Isn't that like essentially what a halter top is?
2: Yeah, basically. Breast bags.
3: Yep.
2: So anyway, we're going to take that back, I think. But then I got thinking about the word bra. As a whole, and I was like, where does bra come from? And of course, we all know bra is short for brassiere.
3: Brassiere.
2: But then I was like, what does brassiere mean? Where is this from?
3: Is that a French word?
2: It is. Nice. Good work, Sasky.
3: I'm growing.
2: Look at you.
3: Everyone's here to witness my growth.
2: This is a big deal, everybody. But that came from the word for chemise or shoulder strap, which comes from the Greek word brachion. So brachion means upper arm or shorter arm. And because it was kind of something you put over your arms at the time, that's where this whole started, is from brachion.
3: Which, of course, comes from the Latin over-the-shoulder boulder holder.
2: Yes. Right. Yes, the very old
3: back before the time of Christ.
2: Exactly it. So. Yeah, absolutely. But then the word brachion is also the root word for the word pretzel. It went brachion, bratzel, Retzel, pretzel, that's what we use now. And of course, the word pretzel comes from little arms because it looks like little folding arms.
3: Really?
2: Yes.
3: Wow.
2: So that is where the origin, so arms, this is why we get bra, then we also get pretzel from arms because it looks like little arms.
3: Yeah, if you asked me what the connection is between pretzels and the upper arm,
2: yeah,
3: I would have said, well, there is none.
2: Exactly. But that's actually what it, when you think of a pretzel, it looks like folding arms, right?
3: Like so, the pretzel's kind of disappointed with you?
2: Exactly. Yeah, it's judging you, just like I am with my arms crossed at this moment.
3: Better than touching your boobs.
2: Yeah, well, I'm going back to that now. I'm just holding my boobs now for the rest of the break. You're welcome.
3: Great.
2: Brachion or brachion, however you say that, is also where bracelet comes from, because of course, around your arms, that one, you can make the connection. Brachiosaurus, the dinosaur.
3: Yes, I was going to ask about that.
2: Arm lizard. And that also comes because they said that the front legs were longer than the back legs of the dinosaur, so they said they're calling it arm lizard because of that reason.
3: Oh. So
2: that's Brachiosaurus, also from brachion.
3: And it's true, that dinosaur does have a bit of a rear rake to it, doesn't it?
2: Does, it? Yeah. Yeah. And branch. When you think of branches are little arms of the tree, also comes from brachion.
3: Wow.
2: So this is...
3: So we got...
2: I went down a rabbit hole.
3: All the way here from...
2: I'm sweating.
3: Brassiere.
2: Yeah.
3: Yeah, you worked hard there.
2: It started with little breast bags. That's where we started, and this is where we are.
3: Dinosaurs and pretzels and...
2: Branches and
3: over the shoulder, boulder.
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0: Beckler and Shauna on Cruise.
1: I was reading recently about Peter Hansen, Beckler, who is the guy who invented the natural gas smell so that we could detect it. Which, I mean, like, good invention, good for him. He saved a bunch of lives with that, right? Coming up with this smell so that we can detect it, and I'm sure that it's been great. Not the most glamorous claim to fame,
2: no,
1: however.
2: No, sure isn't. You can't really brag about that,
1: no.
2: Can you? Despite the fact, like you said, he has probably saved a lot of lives.
1: Yeah. But basically, he was told by a company to create the grossest smell he could. That's what they said. Like, come up with the most disgusting smell you can. and that's your job, sir. And I was just like, oh, geez, like, that would kind of suck. You know what I mean? Again, you know, you're going to go ahead and you're going to save lives with this smell. But like, how do you even begin to do that? You know what I mean? Like, okay, so we got to pick all the worst things, the things that make me gag. Let me come up with a list here. And then how do we make that smell? And how do I recreate that? Like, you're in a lab just smelling things that are making you gag your entire career.
2: What did that directive look like from the company?
1: Honestly,
2: what is his name? Peter Hansen. They're like, Peter, we need you in construction site outhouses.
1: Seriously,
2: we need you in dirty diapers.
1: Yeah,
2: we need you in,
1: yeah, get your nose all houses. Primed up to go, because you're gonna be smelling some things, man. It's not gonna be
2: you're
1: good.
2: You're gonna be a world traveler of stink here.
1: Oh, jeez.
2: Yeah, and poor Peter, like,
1: I
2: that's
1: know.
2: Not gonna get you anyone buying you a drink anywhere, right?
1: No.
2: You're like, yeah, you know how gas stinks.
1: Yeah
2: as me.
1: You know that rotten egg smell that's disgusting and everybody hate? Yeah, that's, I did that.
2: Why did it have to stink?
1: I know. That's what I wonder. Like it could have, why not a sweet, nice smell?
2: Fresh baked bread, right? So that if you're working in near gas, mm-hmm. It smells like fresh baked bread.
1: You know. Kind of like burnt
2: natural
1: toast.
2: Gas.
1: We know with that, you know, some people say the burnt, you smell that, there might be a problem. So it's the same. You're right. Like it could have been something else.
2: Mm-hmm.
1: That's a little more pleasant, but I guess maybe it doesn't sound the alarm in our own inner brain as much as
2: right.
1: A disgusting smell might, perhaps.
2: And Peter was an artist.
1: He was a craftsman.
2: He was.
1: Yeah. I have a simple solution to that, though. Like if somebody were to come up to me and say, you need to come up with the grossest smell in the world, it would be a stampede tent after 10 days.
2: That's pretty bad.
1: It's a bad one.
2: Yeah,
1: it's
2: especially
1: one of
2: if it's
1: the,
2: hot.
1: Oh, yeah. Like those, by after the last day of Stampede, it is that mix of everything disgusting, right? Like vomit and pee and sweat and everything mm-hmm. else. And that would be it right there. I'd just be like, hey, Peter, don't worry. I'm going to save your nose a lot of those trips to those construction site outhouses. Just go straight to that tent, sniff that, and then yep. Let's recreate that.
2: The new fragrance.
1: Mm-hmm.
2: Tent on the last day of Stampede by Shauna Jefferson. Yeah.
1: Ooh, yuck. Nope. But yeah, that's quite the job that old Peter had there. Don't envy
2: poor Peter.
1: Him. Do you remember me
2: he
1: telling
2: sacrificed.
1: You a long time ago how I have a friend who can't handle any gross smells, and if she sniffs anything that she like even remotely doesn't like, she starts gagging? Can you imagine her on the job for this? That would not go well.
2: If it was her that was you're assigned just, to this task.
1: every
2: can't. No, I'm not your girl.

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Push the pawn right through the pass. And this one's for the silence and the questions that it brings, and the smell of time and the reverence.

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1: Because we sure as hell refuse to.
0: Oh, but sorry, keep listening.

0: Beckler and Shauna on Cruise.
1: I had an incident yesterday, Beckler. I was out with a friend, and then I came to a very sad and disturbing realization. I realized that I had forgotten to put deodorant on, and I went home. That was it.
2: Yeah.
1: I can't. That's can't be a tough doing one. That. Yeah. And I'm not a particularly smelly person. It's not like that's but I cannot physically or I cannot mentally be out knowing I forgot to wear deodorant. Like that's a game over situation.
2: Especially on a day like yesterday.
1: It was
2: piping hot yesterday.
1: It was hot. Yeah.
2: Yeah, but I'm with you. Like if I can feel it,
1: yep.
2: I can't relax.
1: Nope.
2: I'm like, this isn't fun anymore.
1: It's time to go at that point.
2: I'm not myself.
1: Nope. I left.
2: Too much of myself, actually.
1: Can you smell me? If you could smell, this is not good. If I can smell my, this is not. Nope. I'm out.
2: No, I'm with you. Mm-hmm. That'll be a night ender for me.
1: Too bad. Yeah. Hey, like that's, I never, ever do that. It's the strangest thing. I was just like, what's going on here? This is crazy.
2: It's like if you could feel that you had bad breath.
1: Yeah.
2: I'd be like, I'm just going to go home. Like, what am I doing out here?
1: Yeah.
2: I'm not...
1: In any way, right? Like, if you're just not, you're fully yourself, you can't do it.
2: No.
1: We were talking, though, yesterday about Stampede survival kits, and I was like, that is also one that needs to be in there. In fact, you should have emergency pit sticks everywhere, really. Like, I should have one in my vehicle, just in case. I should have one. Why not? Because it is one of those things, as you said, it's a night ender, so you should probably just come prepared, have it all over the place.
2: Someone's got to invent that product. If, like, you know, something you can just, like, crack and apply... In an emergency situation, something very, very condensed.
1: Yes.
2: Very.
1: That like, what should are those, be like, washrooms. You know how like there's ponds and washrooms and stuff. Like they should also have
2: emergency single-use pit sticks.
1: Yeah.
2: You know, like I think they have this in the military, but it can like very quickly freeze something on the battlefield. Like like a numb it.
1: Right.
2: You know, like that, but for your pits.
1: Yeah, you need that. You're right. Some sort of chemical reaction, as you say, that needs to be invented. Let's make that happen.
2: Yeah, but I'm with you.
1: Yeah.
2: No, I'm not hanging out if I got pits going on.
1: Too bad. See you later. Yep.
2: This is somewhat related, not really, but yesterday I had to walk from the beach to my truck barefoot. Not a long walk, just a few hundred meters, but the ground was screaming hot.
1: Yeah.
2: And my feet are not yet summer conditioned.
1: Ooh, nope.
2: Do you remember how tough your feet would get as a kid when you were growing up and you just like were kind of barefoot all summer?
1: 100%.
2: I don't really go many places barefoot anymore.
1: No.
2: Not many people want to see a man's feet.
1: You got old soft feet over there.
2: I do. And so I was like, ooh. I was walking. Oh, that's smart. Oh,
1: Beckler, twinkle toes over there.
2: I even wear slippers around the house.
1: Oh, geez.
2: These days. I have a nice pair of slippers that I wear around the house.
1: You're talking about how I'm old recently.
2: I was actually thinking about getting a pair of house shoes.
1: Oh, wow. That's next level.
2: McKenna's mom has a pair of runners that she wears inside, but only inside. And it seems like a really good way to live.
1: Extra arch support for you well, just because you're twinkle toes over there. Softy feet.
2: Yeah.
1: Yeah.
2: I remember when I was in Australia, some of the people that I knew there basically existed barefoot.
1: Yes.
2: Like their feet were, first of all, filthy.
1: Yep.
2: Filthy.
1: Full of hobbit feet. Yep.
2: Disgusting.
1: Gross.
2: But like people would go into businesses without shoes on because it's just, I guess, kind of if you're close to the beach, people are coming and going without shoes. And they're like, they didn't have the no shirt, no shoes, no service thing there.
1: That's funny.
2: You didn't even have to go Beijing belly. You could go full on shirt, barefoot.
1: No half shirt.
2: That's right. Yeah,
1: Beijing belly shirt.
2: And as a result, the feet were so tough. I think some of these hippies have just crazy tough feet.
1: Oh, for sure. But you're right. You have to acclimatize your feet to the summer and the rocks. And you got to go over all kinds of stuff and toughen them up there, right?
2: You do.
1: Yeah.
2: You do. I remember reading some survival thing where people...
1: You got callous feet.
2: That's right.
1: Yep.
2: People are saying, like, if you were ever stranded in the wilderness, one of the top items that you would want would be a good pair of boots, footwear. Because, like, that would be awful to go barefoot. But I think there's some hippies in BC that could do it.
1: Yep.
2: You know, they call them soft, but in terms of feet, no, we're the soft ones.
1: Yeah, we got the soft feet. They've got the hard, callous, nasty, hobbit feet.
2: Filthy.
1: Gross.
2: Filthy.

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1: 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Today's battle is
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1: Cruise weather.
16: Tonight, partly cloudy, a low of 8 degrees. Tuesday, sun in the morning and early afternoon, then a mix of sun and cloud with a 30% chance of showers late in the afternoon, high 26. Wednesday, mix of sun and cloud, high 24. Thursday, sunshine, high 24. Friday, sunny, high 26.
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0: Cruise Evenings with Beckler and Shauna.
1: A friend told me something yesterday, Beckler, that I couldn't even believe. So she had a sleepover with a gentleman. She had a gentleman caller.
2: It's a nice way of saying it, yes.
1: And he left her a card the next day, like a greeting card, and it said, "Thank you for the contact. I felt a real connection with you, and I appreciate it."
2: What a gentleman.
1: Wow.
2: That is how you begin a courtship with a young lady. My goodness. I thought that kind of chivalry was long gone.
1: Nope. I would be weirded out.
2: Did he have a greeting card with him, or did he quickly run out and get it?
1: I don't know.
2: Did he just have one on his person in case things went well?
1: Like, I hope so. And did he have them pre-written? You know, does he have it kind of just for all of them?
2: From the desk of, so on his official, like, letterhead? Yes. I enjoyed our rendezvous.
1: I loved our encounter.
2: This prior evening.
1: Thank you for touching my body.
2: What a guy. Wow.
1: Man. Like, this is weird, because we were talking just recently about how I'd lost my wallet a while back, and a guy left his number, like, physically in my wallet with his name and said, like, "You're cute." So that kind of old-fashioned.
2: Yes.
1: Another friend of mine got a post-it note with a written number on it recently, just on the weekend as well.
2: Yeah.
1: And now there's guys, like, full-out greeting cards. We're going back to it, hey? We're going back to the old-fashioned way of doing this.
2: The fellas are done with the dating apps, yes. I think. They're burnt out with it. They're burnt out with the rejection on there and the conversations that go nowhere. They're taking matters into their own hands.
1: They are.
2: They're being bold.
1: I was just reading that dating apps are failing. Like, dating apps are truly going down, and they're not really being used as much anymore. And this is what's happening. We're going back to greeting cards, for God's sake.
2: I love to hear it.
1: Can somebody, like, let's step it up even more. Give me a carrier pigeon after a one-night stand, all right? Just have like a ca-ca, like knocking on the window.
2: I mean, this
1: is like a no. Like, oh, Frank. Wow, Jeff, you went, where would you get a carrier pigeon?
2: This isn't quite Derek Jeter's gift basket for the women that he hooked up with.
1: No, but it's close.
2: You're pretty good.
1: It's inspired. I wonder if it was inspired by Derek Jeter.
2: Man.
1: Greeting cards. Pre-written greeting cards for all your one-night stands. That is phenomenal.
2: This pleases me. I got a lot of hope for the boys
1: here. Does it say,
2: this.
1: Like, blank, like, insert name here? Thank you for your connection.
2: It's good. You got to personalize. You got to handwrite that note.
1: Yeah. Wow.
2: Yeah.
1: You're right, though. I wonder if he had just, like, greeting cards with him. He's got the dong bags, the greeting cards all ready to go.
2: I'm heading out for the night, fellas.
1: Gotta stop
2: bid
1: and get some
2: bid me a do
1: cards at Shoppers Drug Mart first.
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1: I've got another Shauna sample for you, if I could, Beckler.
2: Still no intro on this segment,
1: no,
2: hey?
1: I just was thinking, I was like, we'll have to talk to our producer about that. Get one of these done.
2: Really cool if it was a sample.
1: It would be. Yeah.
2: It said Shauna samples. Are there any songs that mention the name Shauna?
1: No. Not a popular name in song.
2: Maybe you could just make it sound like it.
1: Yeah.
2: Grabbing parts from other words.
1: For sure. My Shrona,
2: Rosanna.
1: We'll work on that. Yeah,
2: something like that.
1: Maybe. This one's a little bit different, though. So, Beckler, are you familiar with this sound right here?
2: I've definitely heard it.
1: So
2: I can't place it, but
1: that is called the Think Break, and it's maybe most known from this song. This is It Takes Two.
2: By who?
1: It's Rob Bass and DJ Easy Rock.
2: Okay.
1: So that is a song that was fairly popular in 1988, so a little bit before our time. And it's taken from a song by Lynn Collins called Think About It, and that was from back in 1972, and you can hear this was the original back in 1972. It takes two to make a thing
2: go right. This is the one I think I'm most familiar with.
1: Okay. That song right there is one of the most sampled songs in the world.
2: And that's where the break originally comes from?
1: That's where it originally comes from. It's called Think About It by Lynn Collins. Mm-hmm. And that little stretch, the Think Break, that one original thing that I just played for you, that is one of the most used samples in all kinds of music, to the point where there is a site called Who Sampled, and you can look up how many samples are connected to what songs.
2: Mm-hmm.
1: 4,200 songs have sampled Collins. 4,200.
2: Is that more than the Amen Break, we've talked about before?
1: Second. It's basically second behind the Amen Break.
2: Amen Break and then Think Break?
1: Yes. And you can hear it in all... Like, this is NWA, Appetite for Destruction. And I ain't even what they're trying to feed, my appetite for destruction. You guys know who I'm talking to. So that part right there is part of the song. And if you jump here... So they took that little part. Again, this is from the original Lynn Collins Think About It, and they put it, NWA used it. And then you can just keep going, like Snoop Dogg, this part right here. This is tough to hear, but... You can hear her singing right at the end of the song there, and that's from this part of the song. That first part that I just... That right there is what Snoop Dogg used at the very end of his song.
2: So that's not the Think Break itself.
1: That's not the Think Break.
2: That's just a vocal sample from that song?
1: Yes. And the song, again, it's the whole song that's been sampled that much. The Think Break is just known as a very famous like hip hop part of it.
2: Okay.
1: This, I love Jamie XX, and it's here. This is a very distorted version of the raw drums that come from Lynn Collins. So they took it and then kind of used it there. And it's just the breakdown here, this drums part. But they just basically took it and kind of altered it. So they used it as well. And then, hilariously, the opening to Bill Nye the Science Guy. You can hear the woo very faintly there. And that's that same. And they use it in the intro to even Bill Nye. So for some reason...
2: It's a great little whoop.
1: Yeah, it is. And little parts of that song have been taken by so many different people. So whatever it is about that song and why everybody wants to use it, but people have just taken tiny little bits of it, and you can find it in 4,200 different songs. So
2: if you told me that, hey, this song's been sampled 4,200 times, I would think, okay, hey, real original. Like, you're still sampling that song, but they all sound so different.
1: Totally different. Mm-hmm. Everybody's kind of done their own spin on it. And at this point, I don't know if it's just like... It's almost like I'm good at music because I will also incorporate the song in some way, right?
2: You're part of something. It's kind of like a nod to.
1: I can't imagine how many more songs will continue to sample it if we're at 4,200.
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2: Seriously, though, does anyone want to join me? I have a charcuterie board.

0: Beckler and Shauna on Cruise.
1: I got this ad targeted at me, Beckler, for a tattoo removal place. And the tattoo that they're getting removed in this video was a live, laugh, love tattoo.
2: Naturally.
1: And I was like, that's pretty funny. And it was in that like nice little cursive, you know, yeah. You can envision it. And that's the one that this woman was obviously getting removed.
2: It seemed like a good idea at the time.
1: It did.
2: And now that phrase has become the point of ridicule. So
1: it is. Yeah. So then I got thinking about that and I was like, I wonder what the top tattoo removals would be.
2: Ah, so not the top tattoos, but the top tattoo
1: removals. Yeah, the biggest regrets of tattoos.
2: Interesting.
1: So I thought maybe we could riff. I don't know what the answer to this is. Like, there's maybe some educated guesses out there, but I mean, live, laugh, love would be up there, I'd say.
2: I would think number one would have to be X's name.
1: 100%.
2: Yeah.
1: That's what I thought for sure. The number of X's names that have been removed. Don't get that one. If that's what you're thinking of getting, I wouldn't go with that
2: one. Yeah, a lot of relationships, in fact, most end in failure, so.
1: Yeah.
2: Probably not. Don't go permanent with that.
1: Maybe like your giant last name as well. That was a big thing, like along your back for a while. And I'm like.
2: Like the name bar on a jersey?
1: Yeah. That's a big one. And I know a few people with those that have regrets of getting those ones. Although that's a big,
2: hefty. That's a big painful removal, isn't it?
1: Yeah. So
2: that's
1: maybe.
2: Bad.
1: I mean, you really make sure you want that before you get that one.
2: Apparently that process is brutal.
1: Yeah.
2: A friend of mine underwent it and she said it was just nasty. Like it's short bursts of pain, but like really intense pain for
1: That sucks.
2: Short amounts of time. Yeah.
1: Yeah. You really, really have to regret it if you're going through that process.
2: I was going to say maybe sports team logos.
1: Oh, that's a good
2: one. Like if the team folds or moves or wrongs a fan somehow and they're like, I want this gone.
1: It's true. Along the same vein of live, laugh, love, YOLO.
2: Do you think that were there a lot of YOLO tattoos?
1: I know a few people who got YOLO tattoos, Beckler. And they do regret them already. And it wasn't that long ago that was a big thing. So
2: okay.
1: Maybe that's just my friends who have real bad taste.
2: That
1: but
2: seems
1: yes,
2: like a
1: that
2: really
1: was a
2: bad
1: thing.
2: Decision.
1: It was a bad one.
2: Speaking of really bad decisions, maybe certain brands. Like if you have like a brand tattooed on you.
1: Yep.
2: My buddy's older brother, God love him. Mm. He had the NFA snowboard logo tattooed on his arm. And I don't think that company exists anymore, do they?
1: No.
2: And we asked him about it. We were pretty young at the time, but old enough to know that this was probably a bad idea that he was getting this tattoo.
1: Yeah.
2: And we're like, what are you going to do? Like, you're not going to love NFA snowboards forever. And he's like, oh, then I'll just get it filled in and it'll be a black bar. We're like, you've got it all figured out, don't you, man?
1: That's really special. What about alcohol logos, like booze?
2: Yeah.
1: I know a few people who have, like, and it was
2: like
1: kinda,
2: a Corona bottle and
1: yeah,
2: then a Jägermeister
1: right,
2: bottle and then
1: like,
2: you partied too hard.
1: Yep,
2: and,
1: Well, remember there was the guy who had, I told you about, he had a giant Jäger tattoo on his gut fur.
2: Yeah.
1: And
2: he said he would just flash his gut
1: and
2: Beijing belly whenever he wanted to order
1: honestly,
2: a drink.
1: Honestly. And he was just like, this is, and you're like, that is... No.
2: Okay, that's probably a pretty bad one.
1: You're in one if that's the case. I mean, if you want to do like tramp stamps, but that's just kind of a location. I feel like there's a lot of people who maybe regret that. Although no, because you can hide that. So if you're,
2: And I told you how excited I get when I see a tramp stamp, like on a mom or something.
1: Yeah.
2: Oh, I know she was wild when she was younger.
1: What about barbed wire right across your...
2: That, any of the really trendy ones, Asian lettering, that sort of
1: that
2: thing.
1: That kind of stuff I could see people regretting. The butterfly or the dolphin on your ankle.
2: You know, one time I read someone, they were talking about how no tattoo is safe, really. Anything you think is going to be safe, whether it's a band that you love, you know, and then turns out that the band members are awful people or something like that. They were even talking about, like, getting your kids' names on you. And you're like, well, they're always going to be my

0: kids. It's like, I bet Jeffrey Dahmer's dad is happy that he doesn't have Jeffrey tattooed on him somewhere.
1: Yeah.
0: You know?
1: I mean, I guess so. Would you look at that, though, and be like, at the time, like, he still was my son? Like,
0: I guess so.
1: You know? There was also that guy that I know, talking about ex's names and that being the top one. There was the guy that I knew who, every time he'd date a girl, he'd get the tattoo right away. And then every time he broke up with a girl, he would then get a tattooed line through the name.
0: I think that's what the kids are calling a red flag these days.
1: He had a list of Beckler. This was when I was living in Regina. And I remember meeting this man, and I just stood back and was like, what in the hell? Yeah, that's a red flag for sure.
0: Yeah, what woman is going to meet him and learn about that tattoo and
1: honestly,
0: be like,
1: if you're the
0: right,
1: woman,
0: great,
1: yeah, you see that, be like, oh, cool, my name's next. Great.
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1: Cruise weather.
2: Tonight, partly cloudy, a low of 8 degrees. Tuesday, sun in the morning and early afternoon, then a mix of sun and cloud with a 30% chance of showers late in the afternoon, high 26. Wednesday, mix of sun and cloud, high 24. Thursday, sunshine, high 24. Friday, sunny, high 26.
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1: Playing a new game.
2: Yes.
1: It's called Will It Wallen.
2: Mm-hmm.
1: Very simple. You take a song, any song you like, and you sing it like country superstar Morgan Wallen.
2: Which has an awful voice.
1: So you sing it through your nose,
2: yes.
1: And you sing it with a ridiculously exaggerated southern drawl. That's Morgan Wallen. Big fan.
2: Also sounds a lot like Cartman. So just
3: there's never seen
2: very
3: it.
2: Similar.
3: Master got me working. Right. Where's the only
2: thing been working? Yeah. Really can't tell the difference between the two.
1: Very similar.
2: Yeah. Mm-hmm.
1: Okay, so the song we just played, Mr. Brightside by The Killers.
2: Yep.
1: Will It Wallen, Shauna.

0: Heckler and Shauna on Cruise.
1: This is going to become a bit of a conspiracy, but we'll, let me explain first of all.
2: Do you need the conspiracy corner
1: Let's
2: music?
1: Do it. You know what? Because why not? Right. Oh, yeah.
2: Well, this is exciting.
1: Yeah.
2: What's the conspiracy, Shauna?
1: Okay, so I have an older vehicle, and I am not fully aware of all the new features that these newer vehicles have.
2: Mm-hmm.
1: And when I was traveling with my boyfriend last week, we lent this car out from a dealership. Basically, his buddy worked at this dealership and said, yeah, you can take this truck, because there was a bunch of us. And so we did. And it has all the new fancy features, like if you don't put your hands at 10 and 2... it'll ding and remind you to put both your hands back on the wheel.
2: Really?
1: It has a feature where if you look away from the front, if you stop facing the front for too long, it will ding because it looks, it what? Knows that you're veering off and looking elsewhere.
2: So it's like scanning your face.
1: Yeah.
2: While you're driving.
1: Yep. And the guy, the one thing was, don't take these features off, because I guess it's like a demo vehicle. So he wanted the features to make sure like they all remained. Beckler, it drove me insane.
2: What kind of truck was this?
1: It was a, I want to say it was like the new, one of the new Ford F-150s or something.
2: Okay.
1: Now I'm trying to remember.
2: Jeez, exactly. I haven't heard of either of those features before.
1: Yeah, apparently a lot of these vehicles now have them. And I was getting so annoyed because basically he would take one hand off the wheel and drive for a bit, and it would be so annoying. And it would like make this annoying dinging. And I was like, we need to stop this. So I went online to see how you could turn it off. A bunch of those features you can no longer turn off.
2: They're just permanent?
1: People were saying, there's no way of doing that. You have to just deal with it. And I was like, oh my Lord.
2: I've seen like lane departure warning, which is a nice feature,
1: right? It has
2: that
1: as well, yeah.
2: What's the other one?
1: It had the like people are around you warnings, the automatic like slow down when someone in front of you is slowing down, all that it had.
2: Yeah, I've seen the one where if you exceed the speed limit that's listed on the map, it'll start beeping at you.
1: Yep. And this is the next extra stuff on top of it.
2: Wow.
1: All this stuff.
2: That's crazy.
1: And here's where it's getting the conspiracy back, because it was so irritating that I was like, eventually, maybe if you make it where these features are like this, they're so annoying and they don't go away, which I guess is starting, obviously, based on this model, that you're going to be so annoyed if you drive yourself that you're going to want self-driving vehicles.
2: Mm, so you just like completely ruin the driver experience to the point that we will welcome.
1: Because you and I have talked about this, how I love driving still so much.
2: Yeah, I
1: love
2: too.
1: Having that freedom, and I like being behind the wheel and having that control. But of course, when you come to insurance and safety and blah, blah, blah, self-driving cars probably technically would be safer. And if, you know, you want to push us that way, this is a good way of doing it.
2: Car enthusiasts would tell you that this has started a long time ago with like CVT transmissions and even like,
1: you're right,
2: you know, hybrid motors and stuff, because you don't get that like feedback from the engine, from the vehicle when you're accelerating stuff. But this is next level.
1: This is next
2: this
1: level.
2: Is,
1: I don't
2: wow.
1: know to, I don't know how to describe how annoying it is. We had like a 4.5 hour drive, and honestly, every time it was like one hand accidentally, like he'd go and reach for a coffee. It would be like, ding, ding. And I'm like, holy hell. I'm gonna lose it.
2: Yeah, so if you're part of a generation that just grows up having always had these features, maybe you don't understand why
1: I guess
2: driving
1: so.
2: Is something that us older folks really loved, right?
1: It's true.
2: And you're like, yeah, what's the difference if I'm driving or the
1: Someone
2: computer's
1: else's
2: driving,
1: sucks
2: right?
1: Either
2: yeah.
1: way.
2: Huh.
1: Yeah, I was also
2: wow.
1: like, I will not be driving this vehicle because I have a lot of real bad driving habits. Like, I always drive with one hand. Sometimes my foot's up on the dash. I'm like, it would probably, I would go, it would be like, it
2: Ding.
1: Would park itself.
2: Ding.
1: You are not allowed. Get out.
2: It's just a voice doing that.
1: Like, ding, ding, ding, ding, ding,
2: ding,
1: ding.
2: On the plausibility
1: ding.
2: Scale, Shauna, how many cars that run on water, man, out of 10 do you give this one?
1: You know what? I think it's pretty decent.
2: This is
1: I'm
2: a
1: give
2: good theory.
1: 14 or 15 cars that run on water out of 10.
2: Cars that run on water, man.
1: Yeah, man.
2: Out of
1: sorry,
2: 10.
1: Sorry.
2: Yeah.
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14: Tonight, partly cloudy, a low of 8 degrees. Tuesday, sun in the morning and early afternoon, then a mix of sun and cloud with a 30% chance of showers late in the afternoon, high 26. Wednesday, mix of sun and cloud, high 24. Thursday, sunshine, high 24. Friday, sunny, high 26.
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1: I was out camping last weekend and I met somebody who was there, who came to visit, who had never seen an outhouse before.
2: Really?
1: She said she'd never seen... Beckler, I feel like that's like a Canadian rite of passage. How can you never see an outhouse?
2: Like, you're talking like a proper outhouse, not a porta potty, but a proper outhouse?
1: Well, she said either way. I think she was just like she had not been in any sort of toilet that was not a flushable toilet. And I was just like, man, where have you been?
2: She's very urban.
1: She's from the States. Yeah. Okay. And I don't know exactly where. I just met her kind of in passing. So I was like, okay, maybe she came from a very prominent place where they maybe didn't travel very much. I don't know.
2: Very developed.
1: But I feel like my outhouse number, like the number of outhouses that I have been in, okay, is probably upwards of 200 at this point.
2: Really?
1: Oh,
2: mine
1: man,
2: would be anywhere near that.
1: Really?
2: High. No.
1: Okay. Because a lot of the time when we were just talking about traveling, but we would stop at roadside places where it was just outhouses when you had to go to the bathroom. So it'd been a lot of those.
2: So you're counting like a highway rest stop.
1: Yep. Yeah. Okay, if they're the unflushable toilets we're talking. Yeah.
2: I'm thinking a lot more rustic.
1: Okay.
2: When I was thinking, I wasn't including like, you know, like the bathroom at a trailhead out in Banff, like
1: fair.
2: Where it is. But if you're counting that, then okay. Then, yeah. I've been in a few.
1: A fair yeah. amount of them as well, right? Yeah.
2: Actually, I dated a girl for a while whose mom grew up on a farm in Saskatchewan without indoor plumbing.
1: Yeah.
2: And like, she's not that old.
1: No. My parents' cabin, when we first got it, it was outhouse only. So we only had the outhouse to go to. So you'd go, and it was out back, and it was up a bit of a hill. It was quite the time. So in the middle of the night, if you had to go out there, you're bringing the headlamp, and you're on a quest, and you're like, all right.
2: Yeah, it's good. Funny. A lot of people who grew up in the bush or grew up like, on old farms and stuff, mm-hmm. like that is just how it was.
1: That's how it was. To say you've never been in one, I was just shocked. I was like, what do you mean you've never been in there?
2: Is your cabin still an outhouse or do you have plumbing there now?
1: No, full plumbing
2: now. You have a septic tank and everything?
1: Yeah, yeah. Okay. We got it all brought in, but it was quite the process.
2: I imagine, yeah, because it's boat access only, right?
1: Yep. Yeah, so they had to find an old logging road and they went through the bush with all the machinery. It was very impressive. It's funny because the guys who run those types of businesses out there, they're all Terries.
2: Oh, I imagine.
1: And they do it because they love to try and get through the bush. Like, that's their mission. So we saw them, they came in, and I was killing myself because they just like had the smile on their face of, oh, we're gonna try and get back here. Oh yeah, we will
2: solve this problem.
1: Yeah, there was one guy was with a running chainsaw just cutting trees as they were trying to get through. It was fun. Anyway, do you have a favorite outhouse? Do you remember any of your most memorable outhouse experiences?
2: I would say I hate most of them, to be honest with you.
1: There was a very pleasant one that I've been in, but yeah, it was my aunt's cabin, and it way back when was outhouse only as well, and we called it the pink room because it was a permanently beautiful built octagon. And you go in there, and it was all wallpapered up, and it was pink wallpaper with floral patterns. And then we started hanging art on the walls so that when you went in there, you could go and enjoy some very nice art as well.
2: Okay. Well, mm-hmm. That's not bad at all.
1: Add a real light in there. And so you go in there, and you're like, okay, this isn't so bad.
2: I appreciate the touches.
1: That's it.
2: The attention to detail.
1: Mm-hmm. In the winter, they would take the toilet seat with them, so it was warm when you went back out.
2: Very nice.
1: Mm-hmm.
2: So you'd bring the toilet seat
1: out.
2: You'd hang it by the door beside the keys.
1: Would. Yes.
2: That's hilarious.
1: In the veranda.
2: Okay.
1: Mm-hmm. Yep.
2: Wow.
1: That was an experience.
2: I appreciate that.
1: Yeah.
2: The nicest one I've been in, my buddies and I hiked to Tombstone Backcountry Campground a few years ago.
1: Yeah.
2: And they must have just redone the outhouses there, but it was kind of like a corrugated plastic almost. So the light came in from outside.
1: Cool.
2: And it was like spotless. It was like cleaner than bathrooms in many people's houses.
1: Yeah.
2: I was like, this is the best bathroom in the middle of the woods anywhere.
1: Actually, now that you mention it, I was at one that had a skylight.
2: Yeah, it was kind of like that. Yeah, it was.
1: And you could look up, though, and like at night, you can see the stars. And
2: I'm wow.
1: That's nice. The newly rebuilt ones with cedar, I love too.
2: Yeah.
1: Because they smell so beautiful still and still have that strong cedar scent. And you're like,
2: so beautiful is maybe a bit of a stretch. There's still a pungent smell in the air, but I agree. It's nicer than.
1: You know what, Becca? I don't need many things, okay, in my life. I'm good with an out. And give me a nice pink outhouse.
2: It was so funny because we went to that backcountry campground and there's these beautiful facilities there. And then the next year we went to another one. Maybe I won't name it. And the bathroom, as soon as I went in, it looked like somebody had exploded from the back, but like straight out. I was like, this isn't how the human body is anatomically designed. How did this happen?
1: Mm-hmm.
2: How was there this like splatter on the wall? Directly, like it just didn't.
1: I've been in one of those as well.
2: I was like, someone died in here. A person died.
1: I walked into one once, and I that was the case, and it was like all over the place, and somebody had actually exploded, died. I don't know what
2: it was
1: happened.
2: Like up.
1: Been raptured, and then their poop came like left. I don't know what happened, and I immediately walked out, and I went around it, and I just peed outside instead. I was like, I'm not even trying.
2: Yeah, I didn't even try either.
1: I gave it a go. Right, it was like I tried. All right, I was gonna do it in here. I can't. Someone was raptured, and they left behind their bowels.
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0: 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The first round of Battle of the Neighborhoods 2026 with 100.5 Cruise FM is done. Congrats to the lucky eight that made it through to round two. Today's battle is
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1: Mission Control, we're locked in and ready to go. 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
1: But they held on to that feeling after getting some good advice from some strangers up and down the boulevard. Whew, lucky to run into them. Cruise.

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But the back of our jersey says 100.5 Cruise FM, a Harvard media station.

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0: 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The first round of Battle of the Neighborhoods 2026 with 100.5 Cruise FM is done. Congrats to the lucky eight that made it through to round two. 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
2: Good morning. I'm Corey Atkinson with your Cruise News headlines. Fort McMurray is enjoying a welcome reprieve from wildfire activity. Alberta Wildfire says there are no active fires in the Fort McMurray forest area, while only three are burning across Alberta, all under control. The local wildfire danger remains moderate. However, the picture is much different in British Columbia, where upwards of 120 wildfires are burning and some communities remain threatened. Mental health support is being offered to members of the Fort McKay First Nation beginning today through Thursday. The First Nation says registered psychiatric nurse Bev Nakani is providing in-person counseling in the community. Nakani has more than 30 years of experience working with Indigenous clients and communities. Another series of appointments is planned for September, while virtual appointments are also available. Relief at the pumps could be coming this fall, but Gas Buddy says significant pressure on fuel prices remains. Petroleum analyst Patrick DeHaan says the coming transition to cheaper winter blend gasoline could help motorists. You can always access your local and Canadian news by downloading our app or visiting cruiseradio.com. That's your Cruise News headlines. I'm Corey Atkinson.
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1: Mission Control, we're locked in and ready to go. Stand by for launch. Everybody get your hands up. Check it out. Oh, oh, yeah, yeah. Oh, well, anyway, that's the first time that's ever happened to me. I swear.
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0: 100.5 Cruise FM, and that is Violet Grohl and Thumb. Good morning. It's Jerry.
1: And intern Maya.
0: And you have very interesting conversations with your boyfriend.
1: I think I have normal, average conversations.
0: I don't. You know what? We're going to talk about what you and your significant other were talking about the other day. So all I'm going to tell you about it is it involves headphones and Maya getting wet. I don't know where this is going. BTO, good morning.

0: WTO and roll on down the highway. It's Jerry.
1: And intern Maya.
0: Do you know who BTO are?
1: No, I thought you were going to say BTS and I got excited.
0: Oh,
1: and
0: my
1: you said,
0: God.
1: Oh, and I'm like, oh.
0: Oh, my God. All right. It's a rock and roll station. Not playing any of that BTS garbage. So the other day, you had a problem with your headphones.
1: Yeah, I was doing the 18U game at Ross Henniger. Put my tote bag in a body of water. Headphones got soaked. And I thought, oh, well, they're waterproof. So it's okay. Told Hunter about it. And he's like, oh, well, you know those little like packets with the little beads inside?
0: The silica packs.
1: Yeah, those little silica packs. That's supposed to help drain the water or whatever. And I looked at him like, no, that's a bag full of like liquid poison. You don't touch that.
0: Okay. So... No, so I don't think so. Here's what it says on Google.
1: It's poison.
0: Because Google is always right.
1: No, it's not.
0: It says that they're not toxic, but if you do swallow them, contact a local poison control center. So it's not milk. So it's.
1: But that doesn't make sense. If it's not poison, why do you have to contact somebody about poison?
0: That's what I'm saying. So I'm not saying go out and eat them and put them in your ice cream or something like that. That would be just bad. Don't put them in your Cheerios this morning. But yeah, no, I've never heard of that. I just throw stuff into rice.
1: Ew.
0: Yeah. You've never done that?
1: No.
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9: And now we'll look at your Fort McMurray weather. Sunny and a mix of sun and cloud with a chance of showers in the afternoon and the risk of a thunderstorm. High 26. Tonight, cloudy with a chance of showers and the risk of a thunderstorm and a low of 13. Tomorrow, partly cloudy with a chance of showers and the risk of a thunderstorm and a high of 25. Thursday, sunny and 22. Friday, sunny and 25. Saturday, partly cloudy and 25. And on Sunday, cloudy with showers and 22.
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1: I love My Chemical Romance.
0: See, finally a song you know. There you go.
1: It's a good one.
0: Okay.
1: It's the only good one.
0: There's one thing that Disney does better than anybody in Fort McMurray.
1: And what's that?
0: Make money. As much as we make money in Fort McMurray, Disney makes money better than all of us put together. There's a boatload of new movies coming out from Disney.
1: That's so true.
0: All right. But you actually know what they are.
1: Yeah, and you don't. You haven't, a two-year-old? Okay. How do you not know?
0: Bad dad. All right, we're talking Disney movies coming out for you and the family. You check out this one for My Darkest Days as we talk about Disney before porn star dancing. Good morning.

0: 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It's Jerry.
1: And Inter Maya.
0: And that was My Darkest Days, Porn Star Dancing. Now, hey, let's
1: sexy.
0: Talk. Yeah. Let's talk. Oh, my God. Sex. Wow. Wow. Okay. Now we're talking Disney after the Porn Star Dancing. So, of course, that's a great segue for the family to enjoy. And Disney's got a boatload of new movies coming out.
1: Yeah. Can you name a few? Because I can name a ton.
0: Okay. So you go ahead. So first off.
1: Coco 2.
0: Who the hell is Coco?
1: The little kid with the guitar.
0: Okay, apparently
1: like that Mexican one.
0: Okay, no, I got to watch that, okay?
1: Okay. Zootopia 3.
0: Okay, Eddie Murphy's in that.
1: Who?
0: Eddie Murphy. He's the zebra, isn't he?
1: Zebra?
0: Okay, maybe I didn't see that one either, okay?
1: Frozen 3.
0: Oh, they're just trying to make money now. That's just BS.
1: No. Incredibles 3.
0: Okay, I know that's a superhero family.
1: I feel like you should know that one. That's like in your timeline, isn't it?
0: And no, we're not there yet. There's still lots of stuff we haven't watched. We're just getting into Shrek.
1: And Bluey. There's a Bluey movie.
0: Oh, hold on. Hold on. I know there's a Bluey movie coming out. I watched on the Tiki Talk.
1: TikTok.
0: TikTok. The Tiki Talk. I watched on the Tiki Talk the Bluey release. There was a movie thing and there were characters on the stage and stuff.
1: The dogs.
0: Oh, yeah, the dogs that are in the thing.
1: Don't ruin my comfort show for me, Jerry. Like, I'm waiting for this movie. Okay. I need this movie.
0: So when's Bluey coming out? Because you're going to catch me, Maya, and the two-year-old over there at the Landmark Cinemas. Do we know?
1: I think next year.
0: Oh, my God. What kind of fan are you?
2: 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My-

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2: My name's Sebastian. I'm from the band Return to Dust.
0: Return to Dust. Bored. On Cruise.

0: Good morning, 100.5 Cruise FM and Return to Dust. That is Bored. I'm Jerry.
1: Intern Maya.
0: And you had some news for me and I'm still shaking my head.
1: Like, your kid doesn't eat Play-Doh. That's kind of concerning.
0: Okay, so my kid doesn't eat Play-Doh.
1: Yeah.
0: It seems like a normal thing.
1: No, it's a rite of passage for every child.
0: Oh, okay, so Maya takes care of my kid a lot. So now I'm very concerned. Oh my God.
1: She's sleeping right now.
0: Okay, I don't even want to know what's in the Play-Doh now. We're going to talk about my kid not eating Play-Doh and why we're even talking about this after Sam Roberts' Cruise. Good morning.

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1: I'm Corey Atkinson with your look at sports. The 2026 Baseball Canada 18U National Championship has wrapped up in Fort McMurray, marking 10 years of partnership with Baseball Canada. Team Ontario won gold, followed by Alberta with silver, and British Columbia with bronze. Fort McMurray has hosted 7 Baseball Canada championships since 2016. Speaking of baseball, the Toronto Blue Jays entered the day a half game out of the final wildcard spot in the American League. The Jays started a 3-game series with the always tough Tampa Bay Rays tonight. Jose Soriano is on the hill for the Jays, while the Rays counter with Nick Martinez. 4 Americans are the final qualifiers for this week's CPKC Women's Open in Edmonton. 156 will tee off on Wednesday. Canada's Brooke Henderson is the defending champion. In the CFL, the Ottawa Redblacks have parted ways with their team president, Adrian Shura. The team is 0-9 so far this season, going into Thursday's game against the first-place Montreal Alouettes. And the only man to win a Grey Cup and the Super Bowl in the same city, O.J. Bergantz, has died. He was 56. Bergantz battled ALS for 2 decades. That is your look at sports. I'm Corey Atkinson.
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1: And now a look at your Fort McMurray weather. Sunny and a mix of sun and cloud with a chance of showers in the afternoon and the risk of a thunderstorm. High 26. Tonight, cloudy with a chance of showers and the risk of a thunderstorm and a low of 13. Tomorrow, partly cloudy with a chance of showers and the risk of a thunderstorm and a high of 25. Thursday, sunny and 22. Friday, sunny and 25. Saturday, partly cloudy and 25. And on Sunday, cloudy with showers and 22.
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0: Sandman. That is a good start to any healthy breakfast right there. Metallica. Yeah. Yes. Are you kidding me? Metallica. They're awesome. You don't like me.
1: I was just thinking getting your kid hooked onto sand, but yeah, that you okay. can do that too.
0: Yeah, okay. Well, this is okay. So just so people understand, Maya's not just a co-host here. She works for me. And she also takes care of my child from time to time. And today she was like, hey, you know what's kind of weird? Your kid doesn't eat Play-Doh.
1: She doesn't. I put Play-Doh in front of her.
0: Why would she?
1: She plays with it, right? And she's squishing it. And I'm just watching her. And I'm waiting for that. And I'm waiting to say, no, don't do that. But she never does it. And I'm like, that's concerning.
0: I don't think
1: that's concerning.
0: I think she realizes it's not food. And two things, there's no ketchup on it either.
1: Okay, listen, when I was her age, Play-Doh was the only way I could get my fix.
0: Oh,
1: okay?
0: My God. This explains so much.
1: I was just like, oh, yeah. And then I was good for like the rest of elementary school.
0: Oh, my God. Are you kidding? So you were snorting Play-Doh?
1: I was smelling it with the best of my capability.
0: Oh, my God, Maya. This explains so much.
1: It doesn't explain enough.
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1: Good morning. I'm Corey Atkinson with your Cruise News headlines. There are currently no active wildfires in the Fort McMurray Forest area. Alberta Wildfire says 45 fires have been recorded locally since January, but none remain active. Meanwhile, crews in British Columbia continue battling upwards of 120 wildfires, including several significant blazes near communities. Fort McMurray drivers are seeing higher prices at the pumps as pressure continues across global fuel markets. Local gasoline is selling between $1.618 and $1.639 per liter. Patrick Dehan with Gas Buddy says the closure of the Strait of Hormuz is supporting crude prices, while Ukrainian attacks on Russian refineries are putting additional pressure on gasoline and diesel supplies. Fort McKay First Nation members can access additional mental health counseling beginning today through Thursday. The First Nation says Bev Nuckany is providing in-person appointments in the community. Nuckany is a registered psychiatric nurse with a master's degree in counseling. You can always access your local and Canadian news by downloading our app or visiting cruiseradio.com. That's your Cruise News headlines. I'm Corey Atkinson.
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It's me, Jerry Neville, you're waking up with, and I'm so happy that you're listening this morning and waking up and having me as part of your nutritious and healthy breakfast this morning. My cousin Tony gave me a shout. He's got something to say about stoplights. And you know what? It's never going to be a good thing that comes out of his mouth. So if you want to hear someone whine and moan, I'm sure cousin Tony is going to be doing that. But you check this one out by Moist. Exactly how I like my chocolate cake. Push on 100.5 Cruise.

0: Moist and Push, 100.5 Cruise FM. You're waking up with Jerry in the morning. And my cousin Tony, I just can't get rid of this guy. I hadn't talked to him for almost a decade and finally gets a hold of me because I have a radio show. Last week, you were talking about trying to bet on amateur baseball. Today, you're upset about stoplights. What's going on, Tony?
1: Well, first of all, Jer, I'd like to thank you and your fans for reaching out. You made some great action this week, made a lot of money on the U18 National, so that was a good start.
0: What?
1: But now that we got some sunny days here in the Mac, I got a problem with these stoplights. You know, I'm trying to drive my convertible outside, and we pull up at a stoplight, and I'm revving that thing. Everybody's looking at me, and I want to look cool. But here's the problem. I don't know when this light's going to turn green. So I think we need to install a countdown so I can rev that thing and turn confetti to a drag strip. That's what we need to start doing.
0: Okay, so instead of going green, yellow, red, it should go red, yellow, yellow, yellow, green. Is that what you're telling me?
1: Exactly. And I need some sort of indication that this light is about to turn green so I can take my car and just all the way down confetti. And I look super cool.
0: I don't know what I'm going to say, man. So you're asking us to turn confed into a drag strip?
1: Yes, and I know you got connections with the mayor, and I know the mayor is very big into cars. So I need some action on confed. We need to turn this thing into the world's fastest quarter mile.
0: I think it's already there, but all right. Thank you, Cousin Tony. You have yourself a great day, and good luck with your stoplight venture, all right?
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16: And now a look at your Fort McMurray weather. Sunny and a mix of sun and cloud with a chance of showers in the afternoon and the risk of a thunderstorm. High 26. Tonight, cloudy with a chance of showers and the risk of a thunderstorm and a low of 13. Tomorrow, partly cloudy with a chance of showers and the risk of a thunderstorm and a high of 25. Thursday, sunny and 22. Friday, sunny and 25. Saturday, partly cloudy and 25. And on Sunday, cloudy with showers and 22.
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There you go, Billy Squire, The Stroke, 100.5 Cruise FM. Good morning. It's me, Jerry Neville, with you again. And you know what? One of the things that I'm really, really proud of that I've won here in Fort McMurray is I won the Arts Champion from Arts Council Wood Buffalo in 2022. The Arts Council Awards are coming up. We're going to talk to Leanna Wielden in just a minute. You check out this one from Godsmack. It's called Voodoo. Good morning.

0: Oh, I love that song. Godsmack, 100.5 Cruise FM and Voodoo. It's Jerry Neville here with you. Battle of the Neighborhoods is on. Fort McKay taking on Prairie Creek today. 780-715-CRUISE is the number to call if you want to vote for either of those up to five times today. Leanna Wielden joining me from Arts Council Wood Buffalo this morning. How are you doing, Leanna?
1: I'm doing great, Jerry. Thanks for having me on.
0: Well, thanks for being here. Your big awards are coming up, the Excellence in Arts Awards. What's going on there?
1: Well, it's an amazing, extravagant extravaganza, a night for everyone to enjoy and celebrate the best and brightest that the arts scene has here in Wood Buffalo. It's presented by Wood Buffalo Media Group, and we're very excited about it, as we are every year. It's a really fun rock and roll theme this year. Yes, right up your alley. And I know you were the arts champ in 2022, but you're an arts champion all year round, Jerry, so we love you.
0: Thank you.
1: You're welcome. And we invite everyone to come and join. It's not just for artists, it's for the whole community to come and celebrate. We have some really good early bird pricing on our tickets right now until September 1st. So you go through the Keanu box office. And if you want more information about who's been nominated, who's won in the past, what the different events look like every year, you can just visit our website at artscouncilwb.ca. And it's under the nickname for the event, which is the Buffies, short for the Wood Buffalo Excellence in Arts Awards.
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2: Here we go. And today, you're talking classic rock. You're talking these guys, Led Zeppelin and Led Zeppelin 2. And on that album, A Whole Lot of Love. Also on that one is Heartbreaker. And as I'm looking around here, Ramble On is on that one as well. So some great tracks on there. I think it was released, as I'm sitting here on the Wikipedia page, 1969 in October on Atlantic Records. Well, guess what? You can get it now. All you have to do, 780-715-CRUISE, text in, and you could be winning Led Zeppelin 2. 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
1: I'm Corey Atkinson with your look at sports. The 2026 Baseball Canada 18U National Championship has wrapped up in Fort McMurray, marking 10 years of partnership with Baseball Canada. Team Ontario won gold, followed by Alberta with silver and British Columbia with bronze. Fort McMurray has hosted 7 Baseball Canada championships since 2016. Speaking of baseball, the Toronto Blue Jays entered the day a half game out of the final wildcard spot in the American League. The Jays started a 3-game series with the always tough Tampa Bay Rays tonight. Jose Soriano is on the hill for the Jays, while the Rays counter with Nick Martinez. 4 Americans are the final qualifiers for this week's CPKC Women's Open in Edmonton. 156 will tee off on Wednesday. Canada's Brooke Henderson is the defending champion. In the CFL, the Ottawa Redblacks have parted ways with their team president, Adrian Shura. The team is 0-9 so far this season, going into Thursday's game against the first-place Montreal Alouettes. And the only man to win a Grey Cup and the Super Bowl in the same city, O.J. Bergantz, has died. He was 56. Bergantz battled ALS for 2 decades. That is your look at sports. I'm Corey Atkinson.
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1: And now a look at your Fort McMurray weather. Sunny and a mix of sun and cloud with a chance of showers in the afternoon and the risk of a thunderstorm. High 26. Tonight, cloudy with a chance of showers and the risk of a thunderstorm and a low of 13. Tomorrow, partly cloudy with a chance of showers and the risk of a thunderstorm and a high of 25. Thursday, sunny and 22. Friday, sunny and 25. Saturday, partly cloudy and 25. And on Sunday, cloudy with showers and 22.
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0: Evanescence, 100.5 Cruise FM, and Bring Me to Life. It's Jerry in the Morning with you, and joining me on the phone is my good buddy Cotton Rooster, joining us this week from the Cotton Rooster Motorsports Broadcast Pavilion at Supertest Speedway.
1: Hey there, Jerry.
0: Good, man. I just wanted to make sure that we're all still connected here. All right, so Cotton Rooster, on the weekend, I was up there, and it's taken me a couple of days to decompress about Supertest Speedway. I saw some stuff I've never seen before. I saw a black flag, and something tells me that's not because they were trying to spray some black flag, bug spray.
1: Yeah, the black flag means maybe you sent it a little too hard, and now the stewards are a little bit mad, so you have to get off the track. Black flag's not a good one.
0: Okay, I saw that on the weekend. I also saw a blue flag. What did that mean?
1: The blue flag basically means somebody else sending it harder than you are, so you got to get out of the way.
0: Okay, so it's, yeah, for like a lap car or something to lap down. All right, cool. I'm learning lots, but it was fun to watch the races this weekend. Yeah, from the new Cotton Rooster Motorsports broadcast pavilion. It's hard to say, Rooster.
1: Absolutely, this was the best. I mean, this weekend was just incredible. There were so many people here. The support that we get at the track, and how fast this is growing in popularity, and everybody coming out and everybody involved. This is an amazing, magical thing that's happening here. And we have an event coming up on September 3rd, the Back to School Special. Again, going to be an incredible night of racing. Everybody can come out. We're going to have four leagues: Bandit, Outlaw, Hobby Stock, and IMCA Stock, so it's going to be another exciting night of racing.
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2: Good morning. I'm Corey Atkinson with your Cruise News headlines. Alberta's wildfire situation remains relatively quiet, offering some welcome relief as the season continues. Alberta Wildfire says Fort McMurray has no active fires, while the province has only three, all considered under control. Conditions around Fort McMurray remain moderate. Across the provincial boundary, BC wildfire crews are facing a much tougher situation, with upwards of 120 active fires and residents still dealing with evacuations. Members of the Fort McKay First Nation are being invited to access confidential mental health support beginning today. The First Nation says Counselor Bev Nuckany will be in the community through Thursday, and again from September 15th to 17th. She has decades of mental health experience, including more than 30 years working with Indigenous communities. Appointments are available both in person and virtually. You can always access your local and Canadian news by downloading our app or visiting cruiseradio.com. That's your Cruise News headlines. I'm Corey Atkinson.
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0: There you go, Spirit of the Radio. That's a song by Rush. That Rush contest is on, by the way.
1: That's one of my favorite Rush songs.
0: There you go. And you text in right now, 780-715-CRUISE, and the keyword that Buddy said before the song, and not just Rush, because I was saying that 100% wrong.
1: What if the keyword was Rush?
0: It could be Rush. It could be Alex. Could be Getty. Could be all kinds of crap, but it's don't listen to me. So,
1: best advice ever.
0: Seriously. Fort McMurray Oil Barons getting ready to gear up for the season. Here's the senior this year, Jen.
1: Yes, we're going to talk about it in a little bit.
0: Yeah, we'll talk about it after this one from Youngblood featuring the Smashing Pumpkins, Zombie, on the Cruise Morning Show. Good morning.

0: going on.
1: I know. It was 780-715 Cruise, Battle of the Neighborhoods, Fort McKay taking on Prairie Creek.
0: I already know who you're going for.
1: I know. Because I'm trying to cost this company all kinds of money. Screw them over.
0: When are you going to realize that whatever it costs them, it's going to come out of your salary?
1: It better not. I'll tell you that. You and I are involved in the Oil Barons since 2011. Yeah.
0: Yes.
1: Yeah. So their new season is coming up.
0: You know what? I get a little sad every hockey season because it means that you're pretty much gone.
1: I live in the several Zamboni nights, room.
0: You know, you basically do. But then I also get happy because you're gone, and then I get to eat whatever I want.
1: Yes, because I'm that picky eater guy.
0: Yes.
1: Yeah, 100%. Roddy McNeil game coming up for the Roddy McNeil Scholarship on the 29th. The Blue and Gold game, August 23rd. Exhibition hockey, September 4th and 5th. And the home opener, September 25th. And the golf tournament is going on Thursday as well. So lots of action.
0: All kinds of sports.
1: All right. So get out there and get your season tickets for the Oil Barons, and I will see you at Center Fireplace.
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1: 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Congrats to the lucky eight that made it through to round two. Today's battle is
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17: And now we'll look at your Fort McMurray weather. Sunny and a mix of sun and cloud with a chance of showers in the afternoon and the risk of a thunderstorm. High 26. Tonight, cloudy with a chance of showers and the risk of a thunderstorm and a low of 13. Tomorrow, partly cloudy with a chance of showers and the risk of a thunderstorm and a high of 25. Thursday, sunny and 22. Friday, sunny and 25. Saturday, partly cloudy and 25. And on Sunday, cloudy with showers and 22.
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1: That you don't have to wear actual pants?
0: Well, that, and I get to play kick-ass music. Like, I never thought that I would play Rage Against the Machine on a radio station.
1: I know.
0: It's the way to
1: go. Dreams come true.
0: They do. Empty Bowls is coming up.
1: Ooh.
0: Yeah, Empty Bowls coming up. You and I have been to several of these Empty Bowls. Yeah. But I'm going to tell you what pisses me off about Empty Bowls.
1: Oh, okay.
0: Okay, so I know the food bank's listening right now going, oh, God, what did we do to piss Jerry Neville off? I'm going to tell you what you've done, food bank. I'm telling you now. We're going to check this one out by the Foo Fighters first. This is All My Life on Cruise. Oh, I'm going to be in trouble.

0: That's the Foo Fighters, 100.5 Cruise FM, and a guy who should be playing in the Foo Fighters saw him on Saturday at Supertest Speedway, Dan Gillies.
1: Oh, amazing, yeah.
0: Yeah, he's a great guitar player, loves the Foo Fighters, by the way. Good morning, it's Jerry and Jen waking you up this morning. Fort MacKay taking on Prairie Creek, 780-715-CRUISE in the Battle of the Neighborhoods up to five times today. You can vote for whatever community you would like to have in there. Empty Bowls is coming up, yeah, okay. On Sunday.
1: Okay, but I want to know, why are you mad at them?
0: So Empty Bowls pisses me off, not because of anything that Empty Bowls has done. It's all about you.
1: Me?
0: It's about you.
1: So, oh, see, I thought it was going to be because they're doing a chili cook-off with it, and that's what you get to fill your bowls, and you don't like chili.
0: I don't eat chili, but that's another story altogether. No, it's because every year we go down there and we get a really cool bowl from Empty Bowls,
1: yes,
0: which is really cool. And we help support the Potter's Guild, and we help support the food bank, and it's all good. And then I bring that really cool bowl home. We've got about six or seven of them up in the cupboard.
1: Yeah.
0: Yeah. How many times have we used any?
1: But they're decorative.
0: Yeah, okay.
1: They're decorative, and you don't want to put like things like chips in it that
0: what
1: you know, wouldn't stain
0: about?
1: The bowl.
0: That's what bowls are for!
1: Yeah,
0: it's to put stuff in.
1: You don't put tomato sauce in a white bowl because it's going to stain it.
0: Okay, I've got one that's done by Steve Reeve that is purple with like a Marvel logo or something in it.
1: He-Man.
0: Yes, He-Man. See, and I can't use that one. Like, I'd love to be able to serve some pretzels in that and make it happen, but no. That's why I'm mad at Empty Bowls, is I have beautiful bowls, and now I can't even use them.
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0: 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It's Jerry and the morning crew here with you, and Papa Roach and Wake Up Colin. And this time the crew is
1: Jen.
0: All right, there you go. So
1: it's like I'm multiple people now.
0: You are multiple personality disorder.
1: Hush now, we don't talk about that.
0: Okay. Right now, you can't see me.
1: Oh my God, where'd you go?
0: You can't see me. I'm on the radio, so you can't see me. John Cena is going to be in Edmonton.
1: I know.
0: So we're going to talk about how much it costs to see John Cena and if it's worth it, and what's going down at the, what's it called? The comic book thingy?
1: The Comic Expo.
0: Okay, we're talking about that. Fan Expo. Okay, we're talking about that just coming up. This one by Litz.

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1: I'm Corey Atkinson with your look at sports. The 2026 Baseball Canada 18U National Championship has wrapped up in Fort McMurray, marking 10 years of partnership with Baseball Canada. Team Ontario won gold, followed by Alberta with silver, and British Columbia with bronze. Fort McMurray has hosted 7 Baseball Canada championships since 2016. Speaking of baseball, the Toronto Blue Jays entered the day a half game out of the final wildcard spot in the American League. The Jays started a 3-game series with the always tough Tampa Bay Rays tonight. Jose Soriano is on the hill for the Jays, while the Rays counter with Nick Martinez. 4 Americans are the final qualifiers for this week's CPKC Women's Open in Edmonton. 156 will tee off on Wednesday. Canada's Brooke Henderson is the defending champion. In the CFL, the Ottawa Redblacks have parted ways with their team president, Adrian Shura. The team is 0-9 so far this season, going into Thursday's game against the first-place Montreal Alouettes. And the only man to win a Grey Cup and the Super Bowl in the same city, O.J. Bergantz, has died. He was 56. Bergantz battled ALS for 2 decades. That is your look at sports. I'm Corey Atkinson.
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1: And now a look at your Fort McMurray weather. Sunny and a mix of sun and cloud with a chance of showers in the afternoon and the risk of a thunderstorm. High 26. Tonight, cloudy with a chance of showers and the risk of a thunderstorm and a low of 13. Tomorrow, partly cloudy with a chance of showers and the risk of a thunderstorm and a high of 25. Thursday, sunny and 22. Friday, sunny and 25. Saturday, partly cloudy and 25. And on Sunday, cloudy with showers and 22.
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0: Grade 9 Jerry Neville is freaking out right now, playing Motley Crue, Shout at the Devil. That was new when I was in grade 9.
1: Yeah, that just shows how old you are.
0: I love that tune. Love that tune. I've been listening to it for years. It was so bad. Like, that was a badass song when you're in grade 9. Shout at the Devil, buddy. I'm a rebel. Good morning. It's Jerry and
1: Jen.
0: Waking you up this morning. And the Edmonton Comic Expo is coming up sometime in September. Yeah.
1: 18th, 19th, 20th.
0: Okay. And John Cena is going to be there. And I'd kind of like to see John Cena.
1: You know what? It's going to depend if you are nice enough or not, because he comes with a hefty price tag.
0: So he does come with a bit of a price tag. $999 to see John Cena, but...
1: Well, now wait. Now that is just like Disney World, Disneyland prices. You still have to buy your ticket to get in as well.
0: Yes, exactly. This is just for the John Cena piece. You can pose with John Cena in any reasonable pose. So if he's not going to pick you up, but he will strangle you.
1: A headlock, probably.
0: Yeah,
1: a
0: headlock, something like that. And you can also do videos.
1: You get some exclusive autographed merch.
0: Okay.
1: But would you be willing to pay that much?
0: I don't know. And that's the whole thing. So we're on the Facebook page this morning, and we want to know, how much is too much to see your favorite celebrity? Would you pay $999 to go see John Cena?
1: No, but I would for Sebastian Stan.
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0: 21 Pilots, 100.5 Cruise FM, and that one's called Stressed Out. Mm-hmm. Hopefully you're not... What?
1: I'm stressed out.
0: I can't see you
1: stressed
0: being stressed
1: out working with you all day.
0: There you go. Yeah, thanks a lot. Intern Maya dropping in here for a quick one. I was just going to say thanks for turning us on at work today. So I really appreciate that. That's a nice thing. So thank you so much for that. We really do sincerely thank you. 5440. Yes, that's how we get paid. This is called Running for the Fence on 100.5 Cruise.

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0: 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Fort McMurray's voice of sports. Now waking up with Buffalo, Jerry Neville on Cruise Mornings.
1: Yeah, here we go for the 100th time. Hand grenade pins in every line. Throw them up and let some shine. Going out of my f***ing mind. Filthy mouth, no excuse. Find a new place to hang this noose.

Linkin Park and Bleed It Out. You know what? This is kind of weird. I have a kid that works for me. His name is Lincoln, and it's spelt like Linkin Park. L-I-N-K-I-N. Definitely interesting. Hey, how you doing? And thank you so much for having it turned on at the shop this week. Lots of golf coming up this week. Going to tell you about that in just a little bit. First, you check this one out from Broken Love. It's called Shot Down.

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10: And now a look at your Fort McMurray weather. Sunny and a mix of sun and cloud with a chance of showers in the afternoon and the risk of a thunderstorm. High 26. Tonight, cloudy with a chance of showers and the risk of a thunderstorm and a low of 13. Tomorrow, partly cloudy with a chance of showers and the risk of a thunderstorm and a high of 25. Thursday, sunny and 22. Friday, sunny and 25. Saturday, partly cloudy and 25. And on Sunday, cloudy with showers and 22.
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100.5 Cruise FM, all apologies. Nirvana, how are you doing? Jerry Neville here with you, and lots of golf tournaments coming up. This week alone, the Fort McMurray Oil Barons are happening on Thursday. Going to be lots of alumni there and some youth tournament going on as well. So a chance to meet the new coaches. Some of the players will be there. I know they're flying in for the tournament. And then on Friday, the Keano Huskies, they've got their golf tournament happening at the Fort McMurray Golf Club as well. So check them both out. It's going to be a lot of fun, and maybe you can help out some local athletes.

0: 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And when I think of two guys getting along well, that's the dudes from Oasis. Yeah. Don't Look Back in Anger, which they do every single day. Fort McKay taking on Prairie Creek in the Battle of the Neighborhoods. It's true. Those two hate each other. Even when they like each other, they hate each other.
1: Fort McKay?
0: Not Fort McKay and Prairie Creek. The boys from Oasis.
1: Oh.
0: Okay. Yeah, exactly. So Fort McKay and Prairie Creek taking each other on today in the Battle of the Neighborhoods. And intern Maya, it seems kind of weird seeing my face on billboards all over town.
1: But I see you every day, so it's kind of normal.
0: Yeah, it's not for me, especially double gunning it. Like, he's back.
1: You don't ever do that unless you're like, oh, I'm trying to make a funny and connect with you. I'm like, that's not funny.
0: It's not. Okay. But I got to thank the crew at Center Fireplace. They put it up on the board for free.
1: Oh, for free?
0: Yeah, they did it. They did it for free. So if you need any help advertising your stuff, get a hold of the Oil Baron's front office. They'll send you to me, and we'll put a billboard up there for you.
1: Oh, that's nice.
0: Well, we're going to charge you money for it.
1: Oh. Yeah. Okay,
0: yeah, but that's how you get up on the billboard. But yeah, you can see that there, but I see it every day when I drive down Thickwood Boulevard, and I'm like,

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But the back of our jersey says 100.5 Cruise FM, a Harvard media station.

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1: Happy Tuesday, everybody. Sean, thanks for hanging out as per usual. I tracked, located, and murdered a massive mosquito in my house this morning. It's been feasting on my ankles at night. It snuck into the house somehow and has just been using me as a late night snack option. Been grubbing. The skeeters this year, this summer, they're so big. It's because of all the rain, I'm assuming. I mean, this thing was the size of a blood-sucking helicopter.
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1: I built a standing desk in my home office yesterday. 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If you go into it thinking that you're

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9: Cruise weather. And now a look at your Fort McMurray weather. Sunny and a mix of sun and cloud with a chance of showers in the afternoon and the risk of a thunderstorm. High 26. Tonight, cloudy with a chance of showers and the risk of a thunderstorm and a low of 13. Tomorrow, partly cloudy with a chance of showers and the risk of a thunderstorm and a high of 25. Thursday, sunny and 22. Friday, sunny and 25. Saturday, partly cloudy and 25. And on Sunday, cloudy with showers and 22.
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1: I watched a top-tier fight at a baseball game this morning. 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
1: Happy Tuesday, everybody, as we continue to hammer on through the work week. I walked out of my house this morning, outdoor cat on my front porch, licking its butt. Like, I don't mind outdoor cats. Like, I like cats. 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Like, I was in the wrong in that moment. The cat looked at me like, hey, man, I'm trying to do something here. Can you move along? 100 points.

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1: I was out for my evening walk, saw a kid absolutely eat it after getting the speed wobbles on his e-bike. 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Like, if you look above the age of 10 years old and I see you crash your bike, I will laugh.
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15: And now we'll look at your Fort McMurray weather. Sunny and a mix of sun and cloud with a chance of showers in the afternoon and the risk of a thunderstorm. High 26. Tonight, cloudy with a chance of showers and the risk of a thunderstorm and a low of 13. Tomorrow, partly cloudy with a chance of showers and the risk of a thunderstorm and a high of 25. Thursday, sunny and 22. Friday, sunny and 25. Saturday, partly cloudy and 25. And on Sunday, cloudy with showers and 22.
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1: I had a Facebook memory today. It was of a Tinder message that I had gotten. One of the more I'm living in rural Canada messages I'd ever received on that app was when I was living up in northern BC. I sent a young lady my go-to pickup line, and she responded with, "I laughed so hard I almost crashed my tractor," which made me feel very proud in the moment. If you're wondering what the line was, I asked her if she'd rather have legs as long as her fingers or fingers as long as her legs. A pickup line that resulted in not great numbers. Like, I think I ended up going on 2 dates the entire time I had Tinder. One of them ended up being my wife, so, you know. I mean, I guess that batting average isn't too bad.
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1: I feel like a theme of this program recently has been me just talking about building stuff. I mean, it's preparation for a baby. 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Yesterday, I put together this little giraffe storage thing for her room. My wife asked me to send her a photo after I was finished building it. 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You know, probably not what she was looking for, but you know, you could see the giraffe in the photo.
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1: I had a moment of gratitude this morning. Hey, everybody. Thanks for hanging out. It's Sean. It happened right after I had hiccuped while drinking my coffee and it fired out of my nose. The moment of gratitude was the fact that I was drinking iced coffee.
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1: Mission Control, we're locked in and ready to go. 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Everybody get your hands up. Check it out. Oh, oh, yeah, yeah. Oh, well, anyway, that's the first time that's ever happened to me. I swear. 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
1: I see stories like this all the time, and it always makes me confused as to why people move into neighborhoods like this. I was reading about a guy who's facing $11,000 in HOA fines over a leaning fence. Do we have those in Canada, like HOAs? Like, I've heard the term stratas before from people I know over in BC, but is it across the board? HOAs, stratas? I never really understand the appeal of living in those things. It's like, you just get fined for stuff like this, and whoever's in charge of it, it always feels like it's some dork who's power tripping all the time, just yelling at people about having their Christmas decorations up for too long. I genuinely don't understand what the appeal is.
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18: And now a look at your Fort McMurray weather. Sunny and a mix of sun and cloud with a chance of showers in the afternoon and the risk of a thunderstorm. High 26. Tonight, cloudy with a chance of showers and the risk of a thunderstorm and a low of 13. Tomorrow, partly cloudy with a chance of showers and the risk of a thunderstorm and a high of 25. Thursday, sunny and 22. Friday, sunny and 25. Saturday, partly cloudy and 25. And on Sunday, cloudy with showers and 22.
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1: It took me forever, but I had my first slushie of the summer last night. Cream soda, of course, because if you get any other flavor, I don't know what to say to you. You're living your life wrong. My wife puts ice cream in her slushies all the time. Is it crazy that I had never heard of doing that before I met her? She calls them screamers. She's from BC. I don't know if that's more of a common terminology around there or if it's a common practice. But like growing up in Ontario, me and my friends never did that. I do remember convenience stores. I think it was Max Milk. Were those out here? We had them back home in Ontario, and they had a whole summer campaign where the slushies were zit. Like themed. You could put extra flavoring in your slushies, but for some reason they decided to name them after different kinds of pimples. To this day, I never really understood that marketing campaign.
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1: I had to take the vacuum and cleaning materials to the cars last night. 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You can't not clean your car all summer. I had to get in there. I needed to get those stray McDonald's fries that fell under the seats vacuumed up.
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1: Happy Tuesday, everybody. It's Sean. Thanks for hanging out. I was reading today about a woman who slept through a bear breaking into her house. I guess the bear broke into her home, broke a glass table, and ate her food as she was sleeping through the whole thing. She was quoted as saying, "I'm a little sad over the KFC." I guess the bear broke in and ate the KFC. I understand that thought process, though, right? It's like, not only was there a wild animal in my house that broke my furniture, but you also ate my dinner? I mean, it could have been worse. I mean, she could have been the dinner. So, I mean, you know, I guess you got to look at it with a grain of salt. You know, you can't really complain that much about the KFC. Although I would still be annoyed.
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1: And now a look at your Fort McMurray weather. Sunny and a mix of sun and cloud with a chance of showers in the afternoon and the risk of a thunderstorm. High 26. Tonight, cloudy with a chance of showers and the risk of a thunderstorm and a low of 13. Tomorrow, partly cloudy with a chance

0: of showers and the risk of a thunderstorm and a high of 25. Thursday, sunny and 22. Friday, sunny and 25. Saturday, partly cloudy and 25. And on Sunday, cloudy with showers and 22.
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1: I guess they're going through a heat wave over in North Korea, and citizens have been told to drink 1 liter of beer to handle the country's heat. I mean, it's weird advice, but it makes sense. I think everybody's been out at the beach or been camping and known. 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
1: 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You guys have yourselves a wonderful rest of your Tuesday. I will be talking again tomorrow, same time, same place. 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

I am Steve. It's Cruise Afternoons Tuesday, and that was Wolf Mother, Joker, and the Thief. Welcome to the afternoon. As we are holding on to every shred of summer that we have left, there's still plenty to go, but I'm protecting it with my life. And today, we are talking about jobs that you can crack a cold, non-alcoholic beer at, and which ones you just can't. I've encountered some new slang that you need to know about so you don't feel so old. You're welcome. As well, forget the toilet paper debate, that's old and tired. I want to know if everyone is weird like me with their bread slices when making a sandwich, and we'll have your next Rush song and keyword at some point during the show, maybe before music news at 4:30, maybe after. Stick around and you'll find out. Right now, it's Winter Sleep, and there's one of my favorites coming right after.

0: local, loud. Cruise Afternoons.
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0: Hey, I'm Scott from Finger 11. Finger 11, the mountain. This is New Rock on Cruise.

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1: Kaleo, Cruise Afternoons, what feels great when it works and is so unbelievably frustrating when it doesn't? The zipper merge, amongst many other things, I'm sure. But the zipper merge is what I'm talking about. And by works, I mean when people employ the technique, understand that it prevents traffic backups and lets everyone move forward faster, and don't get stupidly upset because they think it means letting people ahead of them like it's a race. It's not a race. It's traffic on a shared road. And whatever you may think, it's the most efficient way for two lanes of traffic to funnel down into one. Everyone's got to be on board, though. That is the whole issue. One of the fundamental problems with society. There's no argument here. You know, like, which is better, parking forwards or parking backwards? That one's situational. Maybe just a preference. You still have to be aware of what's around you, no matter what, when you're pulling away later. But the zipper merge works every time if people know how to do it. And some days, that's a really big if. But keep your middle finger ready for a real road issue. You know, people filling the space of an empty lane are not just trying to sneak past you to be selfish. Calm down.

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1: I'm Corey Atkinson with your look at sports. The 2026 Baseball Canada 18U National Championship has wrapped up in Fort McMurray, marking 10 years of partnership with Baseball Canada. Team Ontario won gold, followed by Alberta with silver, and British Columbia with bronze. Fort McMurray has hosted 7 Baseball Canada championships since 2016. Speaking of baseball, the Toronto Blue Jays entered the day a half game out of the final wildcard spot in the American League. The Jays start a 3-game series with the always tough Tampa Bay Rays tonight. Jose Soriano is on the hill for the Jays, while the Rays counter with Nick Martinez. 4 Americans are the final qualifiers for this week's CPKC Women's Open in Edmonton. 156 will tee off on Wednesday. Canada's Brooke Henderson is the defending champion. In the CFL, the Ottawa Redblacks have parted ways with their team president, Adrian Shura. The team is 0-9 so far this season, going into Thursday's game against the first-place Montreal Alouettes. And the only man to win a Grey Cup and the Super Bowl in the same city, O.J. Bergantz, has died. He was 56. Bergantz battled ALS for 2 decades. That is your look at sports. I'm Corey Atkinson.
0: Get ready, Fort McMurray. The first round of Battle of the Neighborhoods 2026 with 100.5 Cruise FM is done. Congrats to the lucky 8 that made it through to round 2. Today's battle is
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11: And now we'll look at your Fort McMurray weather. Sunny and a mix of sun and cloud with a chance of showers in the afternoon and the risk of a thunderstorm. High 26. Tonight, cloudy with a chance of showers and the risk of a thunderstorm and a low of 13. Tomorrow, partly cloudy with a chance of showers and the risk of a thunderstorm and a high of 25. Thursday, sunny and 22. Friday, sunny and 25. Saturday, partly cloudy and 25. And on Sunday, cloudy with showers and 22.
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Thunderstruck Cruise Afternoons. I'm Steve Reeve. Do you arrange the slices of bread so that they go back to the same matching orientation they were in while part of the loaf in the bag when you assemble a sandwich? Or are you normal? I mean, I can't do it any other way. I would describe it as flipping one of the slices at the start so that when you flip it back again at the end, it's back the way it began. However, my fiance just said it so much smarter. Of course, so much more simple. She just opens the two slices like a book and then at the end closes the book. That makes way more sense. For some more symmetrical loaves, perfectly square orientation, like, I don't think it would matter as much. But if there is a distinction of shape between the left and the right side of a slice, they better match up again when in sandwich form. And that's just the only way to do it. Unless, of course, you know, you're normal.

play your games, Greta Van Fleet on Cruise, but we are not playing around here. It's Battle of the Neighborhoods. It's serious. Okay, it's not that serious. It's fun because we're going to be giving away a big barbecue to the winning neighborhood with help from Blow Up Your Birthday and Brewskis. But Battle of the Neighborhoods back for 2026, presented by Legacy Dodge, Coldwell Banker United, and Cal Tire. Dickensfield took out Wood Buffalo Community in yesterday's fight, and they'll advance to the semifinals. But it was a close one. Today is the final fight in round two. It's Fort Mackay versus Prairie Creek. So we need to see those votes coming in. Vote for the community that you want to win in each daily round by texting the name of that neighborhood to 780-715-2789. You know what you're doing already. Double check the spelling, though, as you text in your vote, up to 5 votes per number per day, and open until midnight. Winning neighborhood, you get to celebrate. You get the bragging rights. And no, it hasn't been Abbasand every single time. They won last year, but Thickwood won in 2024, Timberlee won in 2023, and yes, Abbasand did win a couple of times that we played it before then. So they are the standing champs, but they might not go all the way this year. We're just going to have to see how the votes come through. And today, again, Fort Mackay, Prairie Creek, which one's going to win?

broadcasting from Treaty 8 territory, the traditional lands of the Cree and Dene, and the unceded territory of the Métis people. 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

just past 3 o'clock, stuck in my head from Sleep Theory on cruise afternoons. Is it chill to drink non-alcoholic beer at work? I think logically, absolutely. It's not intoxicating, so it's no different than a soda or a stinky home-brewed kombucha, you know, but functionally and socially, you know, honestly, it depends, doesn't it? Non-alcoholic beer options are steadily rising in popularity. Even Tom Holland, he's got a Biro brand non-alcoholic beer. There was a product placement moment in the new Spider-Man movie. Guess it just wasn't a fit for the Odyssey, but for example, I don't think it would be an issue around the office, say. But if your doctor rolled up to an exam or like an operation holding a frosty cold alcohol-free beer, I think it would just feel weird. Maybe unprofessional? Same goes for anyone operating heavy or dangerous machinery, you know? Jamming around with the forklift with a six-pack in your lap, it just sends a message, even if it's non-intoxicating. Again, non-intoxicating, but it still has an association, I think, with a certain level of looseness or relaxation that maybe just doesn't inspire confidence in precision work. I don't know, what do you think?

0: fueling the pulse of the oil sands. 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

I've got new slang for you, so you don't feel so ancient when you encounter it. Polyester. Steve Reeve with you. Yeah, that's the word. Polyester. I honestly think this one's pretty easy to pick up. If you're not Gen Z yourself and have it already, it's just a new way of saying plastic like we did in the 2000s, even the 90s. It just means fake, artificial, low effort, cheap, shallow, or otherwise inauthentic. When I was a kid, my siblings and I, we would call something Cheese Whiz to say the exact same thing. Truth be told, sometimes Cheese Whiz is exactly what you're craving. But this new term, polyester, started getting popular as shorthand for fakiness in terms of video content. You know, it does fit for AI slop, but that's already a thing. That's already a known term. And some stuff does not have to be spat out by a plagiarism box to still be fake AF. And now you know. And now you're as cool as the cool kids. Congratulations! Your certificate is in the mail.

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12: And now a look at your Fort McMurray weather. Sunny and a mix of sun and cloud with a chance of showers in the afternoon and the risk of a thunderstorm. High 26. Tonight, cloudy with a chance of showers and the risk of a thunderstorm and a low of 13. Tomorrow, partly cloudy with a chance of showers and the risk of a thunderstorm and a high of 25. Thursday, sunny and 22. Friday, sunny and 25. Saturday, partly cloudy and 25. And on Sunday, cloudy with showers and 22.
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Even Flow from Pearl Jam. That feels a little fitting. You know, we're talking about Ray Gunn. If you don't know who that was, I guarantee you still saw the clip. I know I'm a little bit late to this, but we absolutely do not need a documentary about the breakdancer who got breakdancing kicked out of the Olympics the first year it was in the Olympics. But I'm still absolutely going to put it on while I'm folding laundry. I actually think this would be a brilliant satirical mockumentary if it didn't already happen in real life. That's comedy gold. Still, pretty hilarious. Who am I kidding? In real life, Rachel Gunn, a.k.a. Ray Gunn, is the subject of Breaking Badly, The Untold Story, coming September 1st to Netflix. What I'm most curious about? Just how in the hell she made it to the Olympic competition in the first place. She's fine doing her thing, breakdancing, but someone, somewhere, probably just herself, should have saved her from all of this by saying, you know what? Maybe next Olympics would be better. Maybe I need a little more work.

0: Lumineers here on Cruise Afternoons, powered by Rivers Casino. It's Tuesday, and that means Turntable Tuesday is happening. Has already started to happen this morning with Jerry. Heads up, we're getting the lead out once again this afternoon with Led Zeppelin 2.
1: Don't tell me you guys have never gotten the lead out. Jimmy Page, Robert Plant, ring any bells? Oh, what are they teaching this place?
0: Tune in before 6 p.m. to hear another cut from the album and for your chance to win the record right off of the wall thanks to the Music Room YMM downtown on Franklin. And this was an essential. This has to be in everybody's collection. It's practically standard issue.

birth certificate says CHFTFM, Fort McMurray. But the back of our jersey says 100.5 Cruise FM, a Harvard Media station.

Audio Slave is getting us started here just past 4 o'clock, and it is tariff time once again. At least it will be if the heads of state can't wrap their heads around some sort of agreement in the next however many hours. A whole pile of things could have extra duties applied at the border starting tomorrow, and there are three very loose categories to help not understand any of it. Take the dairy category, for example. That includes milk and cream, whey and protein concentrates, bones and horns, sugar syrups, non-alcoholic beer, and peppermint essential oils. You know, dairy. It gets weirder from there. The alcohol list includes booze, of course, but then you've got grapefruit essential oil, densified wood blocks, some wooden tableware and other wooden furniture, skewers, popsicle sticks, bamboo products, grease-proof paper, and equipment for ice and field hockey other than balls, pucks, or skates, otherwise very commonly referred to under the category of alcohol. I don't even have time to go through the bizarre list under the motor vehicle heading, but I can tell you that that list includes honey, whale bones, other essential oils, and postage stamps. You know, makes perfect sense.

guy who went into a Toronto hat maker shop called Lilliput Hats to get something custom made for himself, and, you know, some shape and size options were pulled off the shelf during the discussion. One of the hat form pieces had Gord Downey 2016 written on it. That would be because Downey had his last hat made in that same shop ahead of the band's farewell tour 10 years ago. 24-inch circumference, by the way. That's your deep cut Canadian fact of the day. Your music news headlines are coming up next.

0: Got a crew that powers through the workday like rock stars? 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It's time to perk up your crew with 100.5 Cruise FM, Fort McMurray Tax and Accounting, and McDonald's Fort McMurray. 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
19: And now we'll look at your Fort McMurray weather. Tonight, cloudy with a chance of showers and the risk of a thunderstorm and a low of 13. Tomorrow, partly cloudy with a chance of showers and the risk of a thunderstorm and a high of 25. Thursday, sunny and 22. Friday, sunny and 25. Saturday, partly cloudy and 25. And on Sunday, cloudy with showers and 22.
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1: Rob Thomas just accidentally brained his Matchbox 20 guitarist, Paul Doucette, on stage Sunday of this past weekend at the Illinois State Fair. Fan footage captured the moment.
2: Every night I'm over here and I'm throwing this goddamn thing around. Oh, I went. It nailed him. Yeah, it nailed him hard. My best friend in the world, and I think I almost killed him, and I feel really bad about this. By the way, felt like a really good idea right up until now.
1: He returned to the stage, drink in hand and everything, and was able to finish the performance, though I'm sure he got checked out immediately after. Meanwhile, the trailer for Don't Look Back in Anger, all about the resurgence of Oasis, has arrived, along with ticket sales, of course. You can check that out online. And a weird story to end music news headlines off with. Matthew McConaughey says he stopped smoking weed thanks to a cool, groovy little tune from Janet Jackson. In an interview with Rolling Stone magazine and a feature, My Life in 10 Songs, he included the 1993 song, That's the Way Love Goes, because he got a little bit too affected before a birthday party and ended up listening to that song 24 times in a row in the car outside. Eventually got inside to find no one was there, because it was all over. They'd all left. Says it's an awkward memory, but he still likes the tune, though. And that's it for your music news today. I'm Steve Reeve.

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Turnstile there to look out for me on cruise afternoons. And so far this afternoon, we have not heard a song from Rush. We have not heard a keyword just yet. So it's coming. It's on the way. The Cruise Rush Road Trip with Ozun and 100.5 Cruise FM trying to get you out of here. One lucky listener and a friend getting to see Rush at Rogers Place in Edmonton December 10th. Tickets to the show, $2,000 spending cash, accommodations, and gas money, too. You've got chances to win all throughout the rest of August into September. Be listening for the Rush songs ahead of time. There will be a keyword to text into us immediately. Each new keyword, a new chance to get another entry in the draw. So have the number handy. 780-715-2789. 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

Alberta Utilities Commission just denied the application for a power plant and AI center combo in Olds. It's Steve Reeve with you. Application denied on the basis that no reasoning, research, or other means of conveying why that specific location was the spot to break ground was detailed in said application, at least not satisfactorily. The commission says it's just too close to the community of 10,000 people, most of whom appear to be very much in opposition to the proposal. Pollution, property values, noise, safety, strain on services, all of the usual concerns on the list. The commission also noted that usually applications like this would generate a few hundred requests to participate in hearings, but this one had more like 1,500 requests, and they were able to grant 900 of them. The town government is not automatically against large developments like this either, talking about how tax revenue and potential jobs are attractive things. But the bottom line isn't the bottom line, it's what the people living there actually want. And that's honestly refreshing to see.

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0: Papa Roach there on Cruise Afternoons. Today, in headlines you absolutely do not believe, the 11th Fast and Furious movie will be the end of the franchise. Come on. You're going to write that, you're going to publish that, and you're going to have a straight face? Come on. Come on.
1: Come on. Come on.
0: They're going to be milking that franchise long after we're gone.

0: 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The first round of Battle of the Neighborhoods 2026 with 100.5 Cruise FM is done. Congrats to the lucky eight that made it through to round two. Today's battle is
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8: Tonight, partly cloudy, 30% chance of showers, wind southwest 20 kilometers an hour, gusting to 40, low 13. Wednesday, mix of sun and cloud, 30% chance of showers in the afternoon with risk of a thunderstorm, wind becoming northwest 20 kilometers an hour with gusts to 40, high 25. Thursday, mix of sun and cloud, high 22. Friday, sunshine, high 25. And Saturday, mix of sun and cloud, high 29.
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somehow we're already past 5:30. It's crazy. We do have a little bit of time left to spend together. We don't have Beckler and Shauna coming your way this evening because it's actually Shauna and Millions. Because Beckler is, he's away from the mic. He's taking a little time off. He'll be back. But this week, a little bit of a different experience in the evening. Before we do get to the evening officially, though, it is time, of course, for the last laugh, as promised each and every weekday, as a way to transition from the dull day into the fun evening. A little laughter for you, though that's not the guarantee, just the attempt. My friend found out that her husband is on Tinder, and she's just really upset about the deception. Like his profile saying that he's fun to be around.

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2: It is Tuesday, and that means we're dropping the needle on another very cool, very important record for Turntable Tuesday. It's Led Zeppelin 2 this week, released in 1969, nice, from Atlantic Records, recorded at several studios, actually, in the UK and in North America. It still has the very blues derivative foundation that was fully on display in their first album, including a few songs that did not credit the actual African-American musicians they were from at first, but they do now, those being Willie Dixon and Howlin' Wolf. But it is the first album that truly shows the transformative and evolving sounds that the band would be known for. And it became Zeppelin's first number one charting album in the US and the UK. It's been called one of the greatest and most influential albums of all time in any genre. I have played it countless times at home, and it is essential for any respectable record collection, so we're giving it away. Text RAMBLE, R-A-M-B-L-E, to 780-715-2789 right now to enter to win this album right off of the wall, thanks to the Music Room YMM downtown on Franklin. And now from Led Zeppelin 2, this is RAMBLE ON.